0: Live from the MinechakoValleyNow.com newsroom, this is Goat News.
1: I'm Zach Barrowcliff. A pair of suspects known to police were arrested and then later released after a pair of homes on Porter Avenue were raided. On Tuesday, the Prince George RCMP Street Crew Unit executed a pair of Controlled Drugs and Substances Act search warrants at two residents on the 1300 block. The North District Emergency Response Team attended the location with two tactical armored vehicles to assist with safely entering the residences, as the risk to police officers during this operation was determined to be high. Corporal Jennifer Cooper explains what officers found once inside.
2: Investigators located approximately $500 in cash, a prohibited firearm, and several ounces of suspected illicit drugs, which were all seized as part of the ongoing investigation. Two people who are known to police were arrested and subsequently released, pending further analysis of the substances seized.
1: The investigation remains ongoing. The second quarter housing forecast issued by the BC Real Estate Association doesn't paint the prettiest of pictures for the North. It's predicting 4,000 unit sales for our region in 2026, a decline of 1.6% when compared to last year. Economist Amit Sidhu says the war in Iran, centering around the Strait of Hormuz, has not been helpful.
3: The oil market is a global market, and when you have a supply constraint in one part of the world, which is a big artery for oil supply distribution throughout the world, it permeates into Canada as well. And it also affects potentially the trajectory of monetary policy.
1: Earlier this week, the Bank of Canada staying at 2.25% for the fifth month in a row. 60 pre-selected grade 10 and 11 students will be taking part in the Adventures in Healthcare program starting this weekend. The hands-on program, in collaboration between the Rotary of Prince George Yellowhead, CNC, UNBC, Northern Health, and School District 57, gives students the opportunity to explore healthcare and human services careers over 4 days. Activities and interactive sessions in the program include medicine, physical therapy, nursing, chemistry, dental hygiene, and social work with both industry professionals and program alumni. The program begins Sunday and continues through Wednesday. Prince George saw average temperatures and dry conditions in the month of April and is expected to carry over into May. According to Environment Canada, April's mean temperature recorded at the airport was 5 degrees, a slight difference from the normal of 4.9. Meteorologist Brian Proctor says the biggest difference was seen in precipitation.
4: We record 13.4 millimeters. Normal for the month of April is 37.4, so 35.8% of normal precipitation. So we would term it drier than normal, and it would be the 13th driest on the period of record for Prince George.
1: Proctor says the northern capital has a 70 to 80% chance to reach above normal temperatures in May, with precipitation to most likely remain below normal. Get daily and weekly news alerts directly to your inbox by signing up at MinechakoValleyNow.com.
5: Thank you so much for the update, and good afternoon. It's Matt here with you, and we are going to take one final look at the weather here at 5 o'clock, because it's the weekend. We're doing it because it's part of the show. So, we got ourselves 17 degrees. Is as warm as it's going to be for the rest of the day. Down to 5 degrees overnight. Got a little western twang in there for a second. Oh, boy. Anyways, it's still going to be nice and sunny for the rest of the day, too. Rocking in the weekend in a beautiful way. If you're already off work and you are relaxing, good on you. I'm jealous, but that's okay. So we'll keep it moving with our last first song of the day. It's The Clash, Train in Vain, here on The Goat.
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0: The mountain, it's finger 11, and it's here on the GOAT. Afternoon, it's Matt here with you, and hey, it's the first day of May. And it feels like it's a little bit of a turning point, if you ask me. You start definitely thinking way, way, way less about winter. It's totally, at the very least, spring. And it's like about, a month until school's out? Okay, well, maybe a little bit more than that, but still, summer's almost here, so we're going to have to start getting ready. If you don't have the shorts out and the sandals ready to rock, I don't know what to tell you. You're just late to the party at this point.
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0: Ozzy Osbourne, Bark at the Moon, here on The Goat. Afternoon, it's Matt here with you, and you know what? This is like my favorite time of year. Apart from fall, I'm a big fall guy. But when it comes to May and April, when it's warmer out, but it's not too hot, yet still are starting to get some of the creepy crawlies getting back, not all of them, all at once. Like, I haven't seen any mosquitoes yet, so I'm just elated. I've been so happy so far because of that. But things are changing. You get more sunlight in the evenings. It's brighter earlier. It's just great. It's a great time of year. So with it being May, are you surprised at how quickly 2026 is going? It's just been flying by so far. Like, think about it this way. There's 12 months in a year, right? June is the sixth month. We're going to be halfway through 2026 in 30 days. That's crazy. So how's your year been so far? Have you been enjoying it? Do you like this time of year the best so far, or what do you think? Just give me your thoughts. How do you feel about it being May? You can let me know on the Facebook page, Valley Goat.
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0: There's the Pretty Reckless When I Wake Up on the GOAT. Afternoon, Matt here with you, and, well, 16 minutes to go until we hit 6 o'clock. Then it's the weekend. We did it. We made it through another week, and hopefully you've had yourself a great week, and you're enjoying Friday so far. I think I gotta leave you with that. That's kind of all she wrote. We, of course, are into May now, and that's what we were chatting about, and we will chat more about May and what it's got in store moving forward. But we'll do that at a later date. I don't want to do it right now. So, you have yourself a great rest of your Friday. Enjoy the weekend. Have a great one. And we will talk to you again Monday afternoon. So, until then, bye for now.
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0: 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Excessive exposure to this show may result in spontaneous air guitar, head banging, and uncontrollable urges to sing into your hairbrush. 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
2: Keep on pushing, babe, like I've never known before. No, you want a crazy child. I just want to see you on the floor. Want a superstitious woman.

That song seems a lot older than it is. AC/DC, big song form, stiff upper lip, not 80s, not 90s. That was 2000, February 2000. I know, right? It's kind of nuts. Seems a lot older. It's Kent Shoemaker. Tonight on the show, the band deeply connected, forever connected to Motley Crue and a bad choice made by Vince Neil. You remember that one? And a Seattle song that totally snubbed its nose at the grunge scene, even though they lived it. And they're from Seattle. 40.

0: And yeah, it is May. We're here. I'm not sure how we got here this fast. This past week just blazed by, whizzed by. And I will say, I think my opinion on the line of the week, it's going to King Charles.
1: I cannot help noticing the readjustments to the East Wing, Mr. President. Following your visit to Windsor Castle last year. And I'm sorry to say that we British, of course, made our own small attempt at real estate redevelopment of the White House in 1814.
0: You have to watch that clip. I swear I watched that clip like five times. I was laughing so hard at that. Not bad, big ears. Old guy, you still got some wit. Little 80s throwback for you, King. We are going to stick with England here. Taking her back to 1984. Slow and easy, Whitesnake in the Caribou, PG, Olds, Alberta, and on the island, Comox Valley.

0: Warning. Excessive exposure to this show may result in spontaneous air guitar, head banging, and uncontrollable urges to sing into your hairbrush. You're welcome.
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0: We'll stay with 84 here for a second. Had the Whitesnake tune coming off Hanoi Rocks, cover of CCR. It's Kent. 84 was the turning point for that band. Hanoi Rocks had so much going for him. That was the car wreck. Vince Neil, Ferrari, drinking and driving. He's hanging out with their drummer, whose name is Razzle. Really, the worst part of that story, though, Michael Monroe, the singer of the band, still the singer of the band, he was already hurt. If he didn't hurt himself, they would have been in Europe touring.
1: So I'd done four gigs with a broken ankle, and then that's where I had a cast, like, up to my knee. You know, I couldn't really give people their money's worth. So we figured, okay, we should have actually just postponed the rest of the tour. But for some reason, well, the management wasn't there to make a decision. So the record label decided to send us to L.A. to do some promo, because we had apparently had a big following there and stuff. And then the next day, the accident happened, and Razzle died, and that was the beginning of the end. The band ended up breaking up.
0: Oh, twist of fate for Hanoi Rocks, shipped off to L.A. to cut some promos. Really had nothing to do with their tour, because they couldn't tour. Just horrible. Started something good for the Oilers.
2: Look, there's a new bunch on the block in the National Hockey League. The Edmonton Oilers, by name, the Oilers have won the Stanley Cup.
0: That was 1984. They knocked off the Islanders. 3 years earlier, the Islanders beat the Canucks. How do you like being a Canucks fan now? I'm just going to say there was so much hope for the Oilers. I would think it was across Canada, unless you're a Habs fan, maybe, but the Oilers couldn't pull it off.
3: It stings, man. Like, I was talking to my friends around here. I was making plans for Game 7.
0: And final stretch for the Cup again, 2026. 84 was good for these guys, too. Canadian icons. Walking the razor's edge. Here's Helix.
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Covering one of the best years in rock, for sure, 84. Another fantastic album, Stay Hungry. Twisted Sister made it to everybody's cassette player or record player. Anthem for an entire decade. VH1 has that, the 17th greatest rock song of all time. Here and Now in Olds, Vanderhoof, Williams Lake, and Hope the Week Was Great in PG. Over here on the island, Comox Valley. Just heard, so the Oilers winning the Cup in 1984. I got to think a lot of hockey fans might be thinking this could be, I just heard this, that with Florida and Tampa being out, this could be the Hurricanes year again. Another Cup run for Rod Brindamore in Carolina. Oddly enough, their last time, right? They beat Edmonton last time. Brindamore from Campbell River. Brindamore, the senior men's hockey team that I play goal for. We've made many trips to his rink. They call it the Brindy. He's got his golf tournament for cystic fibrosis every June. Last year was the 25th year for it. So maybe the Cup is coming to BC. I don't know. Montreal's looking good. Buffalo, too. Quiz time. What song was based on a book called Diary of a Drug Fiend and completed with a deck of tarot cards in 1980? We're going to find out in like 12 minutes. Here's the tune I was talking about off the top of the show. One of Seattle's best that was not grunge.

0: the GOAT.
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0: Welcome back to Hair and Now on the GOAT.

Hairspray Head Scratcher right there. That is your answer. The song inspired by a book. Diary of a Drug Fiend was the book, completed with a deck of tarot cards. Ozzy, Randy Rhoads, 1980, Blizzard of Oz. Such a great tune. I am Kent. I always found it odd. That song has always been one of Ozzy's most memorable tunes. Fans have done votes, articles, set lists, things like that. It's always right up there, but not huge on this side for radio play. One of the all-time best guitar solos in heavy metal, too. It is on Guitar Hero. If you play Guitar Hero World Tour, yes, you unlock Ozzy if you master that one. Before we check out of here with Ozzy's old band from 1980, first time with Ronnie James Dio, too. Let's hit our headlines.

You had to know Gene Simmons could not retire. Not really, like really kick back. He's coming to Canada, Canadian tour. For our listeners in Alberta, Gene's in Edmonton November 30th, Calgary December 1, Lethbridge December 3. Coming up in early May, we're going to get the first record from Paul and Gene's kids, the Stanley Simmons Band. That'll be May 3 for the album release. And Europe has just announced they're back with their first record in over 10 years. I didn't even know they were still going, like 10 years ago. But the album is called Come This Madness. First single's called One on One. The video is out, and it stars a Swedish actor. They're from Sweden. This Swedish actor is one of the best character actors of our generation, really. Peter Stormare is acting in the new Europe video. The album is out September 25th. Side note, it will be the 12th album for Europe. Who knew? Have a great week. Here is Sabbath, first one with Ronnie James Dio after Ozzy left. Neon Nights on Hair and Now.

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1: But don't worry, we're not going anywhere. Or we're actually not allowed to leave the country. 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
1: Good morning, I'm Zach Barrowcliff. A pair of tactical vehicles were utilized by the North District Emergency Response Team during the search of two homes on the 1300 block of Porter Avenue. On Tuesday, the Prince George RCMP Street Crew Unit executed search warrants for the homes. Two people known to police were arrested and subsequently released. Corporal Jennifer Cooper explains why the suspects were let go so soon.
2: We have to wait for laboratory analysis to confirm what the illicit substances were, and that can take a really long time to get those results back. And once we lay a charge in Canada, you have only a year to get everything to court and the person in front of the judge.
1: Investigators located approximately $500 in cash, one prohibited firearm, and several ounces of suspected illicit drugs, which were all seized as part of the file. In other news involving police, the Prince George RCMP is looking to identify a man suspected of shoplifting for a grocery store on the 3800 block of Austin Road in April. Police say he was observed in the store on surveillance on a few different days, with investigators releasing images in hopes that someone from the community can identify him and provide that information. Anyone with information about the man is asked to contact the Prince George RCMP. The province is celebrating investments in major projects and skills trades this week. Our provincial reporter Emily Joveski has more in her weekly update from the BC Legislature.
3: British Columbia's government is adding 17 more projects to a list of major developments it hopes to fast-track. Premier David Eby says it builds on the government's Look West economic plan.
4: We have about $88 billion worth of private investment that is on track to move forward in the next 3 years alone.
3: The province said firearms legislation targeting gang and gun violence will take effect October 1st. The Firearm Violence Prevention Act passed in 2021 and includes new rules for low-velocity and imitation firearms. And BC is welcoming investments in skilled trades included in the federal spring economic update. It includes wage subsidies for apprenticeships and bonuses for completing Red Seal certification. BC Conservative jobs critic Gavin Dew took aim at the BC government over youth unemployment.
5: We remain very concerned at stubbornly high youth unemployment in BC.
3: And that's your weekly update from the BC Legislature. For Vista News, I'm Emily Joveski in Victoria.
1: The head of the BC Nurses Union says it'll hold a strike vote in May as contract talks with the province remain stalled. The union says the province has rejected a majority of the union's proposals on workload, workplace violence, and occupational health and safety. BCNU President Adrian Gear says there are more than 4,500 nursing vacancies across the province.
6: We do not have enough nurses currently to provide the care that British Columbians need, and nurses have been holding the system together, doing more with less.
1: Nurses are an essential service in BC, so any job action would need to maintain a certain minimum level of service. Get daily and weekly news alerts directly to your inbox by signing up at MinechacoValleyNow.com.
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1: Dan from Planet Trucking's best friend is still missing. Riley and Golden Doodle with a black spot on the chest went missing near Fort St. James. A $2,000 reward is now being offered for a return. 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
1: But don't worry, we're not going anywhere. Or we're actually not allowed to leave the country. Yeah, long story.

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1: Good morning, I'm Zach Barrowcliff. Prince George Fire Rescue and RCMP were on scene of an early evening fire yesterday at the Fort George Baptist Church. The fire occurred at a side entrance of the building. At around 8:45 p.m., two RCMP vehicles and a fire tanker had remained on scene and had the fire under control. The BC Real Estate Association says housing activity in the north has cooled following a resilient 2025 in the face of worsening economic conditions. As of March, year-to-date sales are nearly 9% below what they were at this time last year, with active listings pretty much identical. Economist Amit Sidhu says geopolitical tensions between America and the Middle East are playing a factor.
2: Because of the economic consequences that are involved with the Strait of Hormuz there, particularly with the oil price shocks that we are seeing in the market, which are continuing to endure and affect everywhere in the world, I think it's really tempered some of the expectations we may have previously had for this year.
1: The agency projects 4,000 sales for the region this year, a decline of 1.6% when compared to 2025. However, the average home price for the north is expected to inch up to $450,000, a spike of 1.4%. The province is celebrating investments in major projects and skilled trades this week. Our provincial reporter Emily Jovetsky has more in her weekly update from the BC Legislature.
3: British Columbia's government is adding 17 more projects to a list of major developments it hopes to fast-track. Premier David Eby says it builds on the government's Look West economic plan.
4: We have about $88 billion worth of private investment that is on track to move forward in the next 3 years alone.
3: The province said firearms legislation targeting gang and gun violence will take effect October 1st. The Firearm Violence Prevention Act passed in 2021 and includes new rules for low-velocity and imitation firearms. And BC is welcoming investments in skilled trades included in the federal spring economic update. It includes wage subsidies for apprenticeships and bonuses for completing Red Seal certification. BC Conservative jobs critic Gavin Du took aim at the BC government over youth unemployment.
5: We remain very concerned at stubbornly high youth unemployment in BC.
3: And that's your weekly update from the BC Legislature. For Vista News, I'm Emily Jovetsky in Victoria.
1: And in sports, the Prince George Spruce Kings start the Coastal Conference final on the losing end as they took a 4-0 loss to the Nanaimo Clippers yesterday. Game 2 takes place at Copar Memorial Arena tonight at 6 o'clock. And the Prince George Devils made light work of the PG Bandits with an 18-5 score in the first regular season game of the PG Senior C Lacrosse Association yesterday. The Bandits will take on the PG Assault tonight at 5 o'clock at Kin 2. Get daily and weekly news alerts directly to your inbox by signing up at MinnetonValleyNow.com.
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1: Good morning, I'm Zach Barrowcliff. Prince George Fire Rescue and RCMP were on scene of an early evening fire yesterday at the Fort George Baptist Church. The fire occurred at a side entrance of the building. At around 8:45 p.m., two RCMP vehicles and a fire tanker had remained on scene and had the fire under control. The BC Real Estate Association says housing activity in the north has cooled following a resilient 2025 in the face of worsening economic conditions. As of March, year-to-date sales are nearly 9% below what they were at this time last year, with active listings pretty much identical. Economist Amit Sidhu says geopolitical tensions between America and the Middle East are playing a factor.
2: Because of the economic consequences that are involved with the Strait of Hormuz there, particularly with the oil price shocks that we are seeing in the market, which are continuing to endure and affect everywhere in the world, I think it's really tempered some of the expectations we may have previously had for this year.
1: The agency projects 4,000 sales for the region this year, a decline of 1.6% when compared to 2025. However, the average home price for the north is expected to inch up to $450,000, a spike of 1.4%. The province is celebrating investments in major projects and skilled trades this week. Our provincial reporter Emily Jovetsky has more in her weekly update from the BC Legislature.
3: British Columbia's government is adding 17 more projects to a list of major developments it hopes to fast-track. Premier David Eby says it builds on the government's Look West economic plan.
4: We have about $88 billion worth of private investment that is on track to move forward in the next 3 years alone.
3: The province said firearms legislation targeting gang and gun violence will take effect October 1st. The Firearm Violence Prevention Act passed in 2021 and includes new rules for low-velocity and imitation firearms. And BC is welcoming investments in skilled trades included in the federal spring economic update. It includes wage subsidies for apprenticeships and bonuses for completing Red Seal certification. BC Conservative jobs critic Gavin Du took aim at the BC government over youth unemployment.
5: We remain very concerned at stubbornly high youth unemployment in BC.
3: And that's your weekly update from the BC Legislature. For Vista News, I'm Emily Jovetsky in Victoria.
1: And in sports, the Prince George Spruce Kings start the Coastal Conference Final on the losing end as they took a 4-0 loss to the Nanaimo Clippers yesterday. Game 2 takes place at Copar Memorial Arena tonight at 6 o'clock. And the Prince George Devils made light work of the PG Bandits with an 18-5 score in the first regular season game of the PG Senior C Lacrosse Association yesterday. The Bandits will take on the PG Assault tonight at 5 o'clock at Kin 2. Get daily and weekly news alerts directly to your inbox by signing up at mineatjackovalleynow.com.
0: 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It's all we play. And it's all you'll hear. This is The Goat.

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1: Good afternoon, I'm Zach Barrowcliffe. As conditions remain dry and temperatures heat up in the month of May, the BC Wildfire Service will be issuing Category 2 and 3 fire prohibitions next week. The prohibitions will be for the southern zones, which include Valemont, Prince George, Vanderhoof, and Fort St. James. For those planning on having a spring campfire or burning debris this weekend, the service gave some reminders, including positioning your fire a safe distance from anything flammable, never leaving your fire unattended, and make sure the fire is out and ashes are cool to the touch before leaving. It added that early spring is also a period of increased wildfire risk called spring dip, which happens every year. The province is celebrating investments in major projects and skilled trades this week. Our provincial reporter Emily Jovetsky has more in her weekly update from the BC Legislature.
2: British Columbia's government is adding 17 more projects to a list of major developments it hopes to fast-track. Premier David Eby says it builds on the government's Look West economic plan.
3: We have about $88 billion worth of private investment that is on track to move forward in the next 3 years alone.
2: The province said firearms legislation targeting gang and gun violence will take effect October 1st. The Firearm Violence Prevention Act passed in 2021 and includes new rules for low-velocity and imitation firearms. And BC is welcoming investments in skilled trades included in the federal spring economic update. It includes wage subsidies for apprenticeships and bonuses for completing Red Seal certification. BC Conservative jobs critic Gavin Du took aim at the BC government over youth unemployment.
4: We remain very concerned at stubbornly high youth unemployment in BC.
2: And that's your weekly update from the BC Legislature. For Vista News, I'm Emily Jovetsky in Victoria.
1: The Prince George Folk Fest announced two returning performers for its upcoming Cold Snap concert series. This is part of a three-act series, with the first being Dan Mangan announced in April, with Blue Moon Marquis and Catherine McClellan now joining later this year and next. Producer Catherine Benny talks about the two acts returning to Prince George.
5: Blue Moon Marquis is a duo that leans into that gypsy jazz blues vibe. And then Catherine McClellan, reigning from PEI, is a second generation singer-songwriter and a really beautiful voice that's just going to enchant the room.
1: Both acts will be performing at the Knox Performance Center, with Blue Moon Marquis scheduled for Saturday, November 7th, and Catherine McClellan on Saturday, March 27th, 2027. And in sports, the Prince George Spruce Kings start the Coastal Conference Final on the losing end as they took a 4-0 loss to the Nanaimo Clippers yesterday. Game 2 takes place at Copar Memorial Arena tonight at 6 o'clock. And the Prince George Devils made light work of the PG Bandits with an 18-5 score in the first regular season game of the PG Senior C Lacrosse Association yesterday.

0: The Bandits will take on the PG Assault tonight at 5 o'clock at Kin 2. Get daily and weekly news alerts directly to your inbox by signing up at MindAChacoValleyNow.com.
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1: 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Or we're actually not allowed to leave the country. Yeah, long story.

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1: I don't know, is this back in style now?
0: Yep, we've got it all. 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

0: Live from the Minnetonka ValleyNow.com newsroom, this is Goat News.
1: Good afternoon, I'm Zach Barrowcliff. As conditions remain dry and temperatures heat up in the month of May, the BC Wildfire Service will be issuing Category 2 and 3 fire prohibitions next week. The prohibitions will be for the southern zones, which include Valemont, Prince George, Vanderhoof, and Fort St. James. For those planning on having a spring campfire or burning debris this weekend, the service gave some reminders, including positioning your fire a safe distance from anything flammable, never leaving your fire unattended, and make sure the fire is out and ashes are cool to the touch before leaving. It added that early spring is also a period of increased wildfire risk called spring dip, which happens every year. The province is celebrating investments in major projects and skilled trades this week. Our provincial reporter Emily Jovetsky has more in her weekly update from the BC Legislature.
2: British Columbia's government is adding 17 more projects to a list of major developments it hopes to fast-track. Premier David Eby says it builds on the government's Look West economic plan.
3: We have about $88 billion

0: wage subsidies for apprenticeships and bonuses for completing Red Seal certification. BC Conservative jobs critic Gavin Dew took aim at the BC government over youth unemployment.
1: We remain very concerned at stubbornly high youth unemployment in BC.
0: And that's your weekly update from the BC Legislature. For Vista News, I'm Emily Joveski in Victoria.
2: The Prince George Folk Fest announced two returning performers for its upcoming Cold Snap concert series. This is part of a three-act series, with the first being Dan Mangan, announced in April, with Blue Moon Marquee and Catherine McClellan now joining later this year and next. Producer Catherine Benny talks about the two acts returning to Prince George.
3: Blue Moon Marquee is a duo that leans into that gypsy jazz blues vibe. And then Catherine McClellan, reigning from PEI, is a second generation singer-songwriter and a really beautiful voice that's just going to enchant the room.
2: Both acts will be performing at the Knox Performance Center, with Blue Moon Marquee scheduled for Saturday, November 7th, and Catherine McClellan on Saturday, March 27th, 2027. And in sports, the Prince George Spruce Kings start the Coastal Conference Final on the losing end as they took a 4-0 loss to the Nanaimo Clippers yesterday. Game 2 takes place at Copar Memorial Arena tonight at 6 o'clock. And the Prince George Devils made light work of the PG Bandits with an 18-5 score in the first regular season game of the PG Senior C Lacrosse Association yesterday. The Bandits will take on the PG Assault tonight at 5 o'clock at Kin 2. Get daily and weekly news alerts directly to your inbox by signing up at MindNechacoValleyNow.com.
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